I'm Paula Pant, host of the Afford Anything podcast. I help people make the smartest money decisions possible. 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

So Fridays would include the ATP, Ask the Pros. You get to ask me or anybody else on the staff a question. It's always sponsored by O'Reilly Auto Parts. So post your question at Jim Rome. Use that hashtag Ask the Pros on X. Listen later on, and either I or somebody on the crew will answer your question and think